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Kenja Kosoko, UN. To match you, Kokoro, ya thing of Kino, Amora, and Dagi, Kwaya, and Aya, yeah. Onjiri cricket, Chamdawa. Adori na thing of touch, and I just been, ma'am. Otieno Japi.

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0: This boat trip is going to be interesting.
2: Don't you love it? Oh, it's so good!
0: It feels good to be Boatyou. It feels good to Geico.

Bye bye. 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What a cop. How is it, Bob? How is it? Can you tell enough? Come on in the Koshia. Emmanuel Agnes.

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0: Jill Mama Juliet. 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We are Manon and Pio Mano. 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I'm looking at the Maroja Mumbasa.
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1: Money White and Luma Pony.
0: It on you and on a terry vile.
1: I wanted you.
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We also thank the people of Alego

0: Maki Maki ya Kisumu, Motema ya Vasco da Gama.
1: Yeah!